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0: Did you have a good Mother's Day, LBS?
1: I did. Yeah. I had a great Mother's Day. I went to Club Cafe with my daughter and my mom, and Lucy and my mom sang, and it was really great.
0: I didn't hear your husband's name.
1: No, Dave was not involved in this. Dave was at home.
0: Oh,
1: but I just have to tell you what he got me for Mother's Day and how unhinged of an idea this was.
0: Okay.
1: And I just was like, I think that this is like one of those kamikaze missions where
0: you know
1: you're going to die.
0: You're going to die.
1: You're going to die. So I feel like
0: you drink some sake, then you go for it.
1: And then you go for it.
0: Yeah.
1: He ordered me a bathing suit. And a bra.
0: What the hell is he thinking?
1: Yes, you heard that right.
0: That's no man's land. What is
1: bathing
0: he doing?
1: Bathing suit and a bra.
0: What was he thinking?
1: Well, we...
0: Wow, I would never do that.
1: Most people would never, ever do that. Mm. So we get these catalogs, you know, and so Dave's like, what's this catalog? Because it's filled with boobs.
0: Sure.
1: And I'm like, oh, it's some bravissima place.
0: Yeah, bravissima.
1: So he's like, you look nice in that. I'm like... Please get serious.
0: Can we get a description?
1: Like, well, they're like bathing suits and bras.
0: Yeah.
1: And so the bathing suits he was looking at and was like, you know, this colorful one piece, two piece. And I'm like, no, I would not. And it was very cute and sweet and nice. And and then he's like, no, but really, would you like anything in this catalog? I'm like, not really. I said, that's nice. I like that bathing suit. And then I'm like, oh, this is a pretty bra. And he's like, okay. And then that was the end of it. He's like, I ordered your Mother's Day present. I was like, you did? He's like, yeah. I'm like, and I'm back in my mind. I'm like, did he order me? Because the only thing, he's like, I think you said you liked it. And I'm like, so on Saturday, it comes in the mail.
0: Yeah.
1: And I'm like, you ordered me a bathing suit and a bra and underpants. So, you know.
0: And underpants.
1: Matching. Nice. Very fancy.
0: I like that.
1: And I'm just like, okay, this is going to be bad. This is going to be awful. This is going to be a fight. Mm-hmm. This is going to be a terrible situation.
0: And?
1: I don't know what kind of magic Dave Falcone has.
0: Yeah.
1: But everything was perfect.
0: Oh, my God.
1: Fit perfectly. Mm. Looked great. Everything was great.
0: Wow.
1: My father's like, what?
0: I mean, we're only eagles fly.
1: Yes, we're only eagles fly.
0: Jeez.
1: Can you believe it?
0: I would not.
1: And the best part for him?
0: Yeah.
1: Is now he's on the mailing list for Bravissimo, so he gets naked ladies in his email every day.
0: That's good. Secret plan.
2: Win-win.
0: Yeah.
1: Exactly. I win, he wins, everyone wins.
0: I don't think this is for the faint of heart. I would not
1: would
0: order my
1: ever
0: wife.
1: Would you
0: No, God. No, because Carolyn is so, like, bathing suits. She'd try on 100 to pick one.
1: So you know maybe what that's saying? The problem. Maybe you just need somebody to believe in you. Do you know what I mean?
0: Maybe
1: like, he believed in me. He believed... Yeah. I don't know what happened, but like
0: it.
1: Everybody who goes bathing suit shopping.
0: Can we get a description of it? What color is
1: it?
0: It's
1: blue.
0: It's blue.
1: And it's got like a scallop top.
0: Okay.
1: And it's a one piece. It doesn't have a skirt or anything. He's like,
0: I hate to ask this,
1: he believes
0: but,
1: in me.
0: Okay, so is it two piece or one
1: piece?
0: No,
1: it's a one piece.
0: Okay, one piece. That's you're feeling better about that, right? I mean,
1: am I?
0: I don't know. You said you didn't want
1: am
0: a two piece.
1: Am I supposed
0: piece.
1: To? Well, this is where Dave,
0: my wife
1: is unlike
0: one
1: you,
0: pieces all
1: so
0: the time.
1: He'd be like, "You look nice in that."
0: I'm sure he would.
1: Yeah, okay, Bob. it's a one piece.
0: Yeah.
1: You're marked safe from me being in a two piece. Okay, everyone can just relax now. You can just go back to fearing the hantavirus and not me in a two piece.
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0: We got a DM on our Instagram page from Daniel. He's on the phone with us. Thanks for the DM, Daniel. We appreciate that. Although your friends didn't appreciate what happened. So let's get into it. What went down?
1: Yeah, okay. Look, I already know that I'm going to sound insane. That's been made clear to me. But just please hear me out. I come by this honestly.
0: Okay, you're right.
1: So I live alone. So, you know, I don't have to answer to anybody. For the last 5 months, I have been running this thing in my kitchen, which I call perpetual soup.
2: Perpetual soup.
1: Yeah, and it's what it sounds like. It's just one pot. Always, I keep it on low heat, and it's just evolving. When you eat some, then you add some. You got chicken one day, vegetable the next, broth, spices, whatever's lying around. It's very creative. It's like a living, breathing stew.
0: Okay. Perpetual soup.
2: Okay.
1: Interesting. And I'm not, I should add, I'm not exactly the most, detail oriented guy. I'll admit that. If something looks fine and smells fine, it's gonna go in the soup.
0: Into the soup. Okay.
1: Expiration dates are sort of just suggestions, but it really is all above board, and it tastes delicious. I got this perpetual soup, and last weekend I had a few friends over where I got the game on. There's beers, and everyone is suddenly hungry. So I got I thought this was the time. I served them some bowls of my masterpiece.
0: Okay.
1: It's very good.
0: And frankly,
1: it's gotten better and better over time.
0: Well, you've had a lot of practice with this soup.
2: Yes.
1: I don't know where you thought the story was going, but they love it is the problem. So they're all like, oh, bro, this is incredible. What is this? And they're asking for seconds. And I now regret I told them.
0: Because you're going to run out of perpetual soup?
1: Well, no, you can never run out.
2: No, it's perpetual.
0: Okay, well, I just thought, you can only dip so low in the pot. Okay.
1: So what was the problem? There was plenty of soup to go around, and I explained to them what it was. I was honest. I said, oh, yeah, guys, this pot has been going since, like, November.
2: Oh, boy.
0: Okay. Okay.
1: And they did not react well.
0: No, I wouldn't.
1: My friend Dylan is like spitting his food back into the bowl.
2: Oh no!
1: Running to the sink, gagging like I poisoned. I mean, it was dramatic, and I think it was sort of silly. But then they kind of turn on me. They're interrogating me like I'm running some science experiment.
0: Well, you kind of are with perpetual soup. Yeah.
1: A totally safe one. Anyway, they can't believe that I have been, I don't really see it this way, but they eating the same food for 5 months.
2: Mm.
1: People do this. It's safe if you keep it hot. It's common in like certain kitchens.
0: So they all ran out of the house is what you're saying, Daniel.
1: Yeah, my buddy's girlfriend accused me of trying to kill them.
0: Oh, you're trying to kill them.
1: Well, yeah, so I'm here alone without my friends, and I'm staring at this pot of my perpetual soup, and it's still simmering, okay. Like nothing happened, and I'm probably going to help myself to a bowl now.
0: Yep, so. Okay, that's fine, Daniel. You do that, and we're going to ask listeners today, sorry, Daniel, but what's the grossest thing you were ever served, or if you're like Daniel, that you've ever served yourself?
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0: We just talked to Daniel, who has gotten into something called perpetual soup. And it's legit. This is a legit thing. People, I was looking up, and actually 508 just texted and said, look up perpetual soup on your phone. It's done by quite a few societies. So our boy Daniel, who DM'd us, he's all about it. And he's had this soup simmering for months. Some societies, Aaron, you saw this too, right? Do it for like long periods of time where they just keep the soup on the boil, low boil.
1: Oh, yeah.
0: Wow.
2: Perpetual soup.
0: Perpetual soup. But his friends were not into it, and they're gone. So good luck with that, Daniel. So we were looking for what's the grossest thing you ever served or was served. We'll start with you. Good morning.
3: Good morning. I've got a gross one for you.
0: All right. Let's hear it.
3: All right. So when I was a young man, I worked in a pizza shop and out in Western Massachusetts. They made a party-sized pizzas, and we had a reoccurring customer that came in and they picked up their pizza. And about 10 minutes later, one of the workers came to me and he said, I lost my Band-Aid.
2: Oh,
3: I go, what do you mean? He
2: goes,
3: I
2: was, good Lord.
0: Oh, no.
3: He says, I was shredding the cheese and I lost my Band-Aid. I can't find it. I said, well, you better find it. So about 45 minutes goes by and a girl comes in with her party-sized pizza and a bunch of pieces are eaten around the sides. And dead smack in the middle was the Band-Aid with a big blood stain on it.
0: Oh, my God.
2: Good God in heaven.
3: I gave her, I was running the place and the guy I worked for was super cheap. He wasn't there. I gave her back her money, and when he showed up, he was upset that I gave her back all her money because they had eaten some of the pizza.
0: Oh, my God. Okay. That's pretty much the cheapest I've ever heard.
3: I'm like, what am I supposed to do?
0: Eat around it. Come on. That's hilarious.
3: Yeah. I was like, pretty disgusting.
0: Thanks for sharing. Okay, have a great day.
3: All right, take
0: wow,
3: care.
0: What a guy, huh? The boss. What? They can eat around it? What are you doing? Okay. Oh, by the way, we found that the longest running perpetual stew is in England. It started in 1836.
1: Yep.
0: Is it still existing today?
1: It still exists today, and it is currently over 180 years old.
0: Wow. That is insane.
2: Would you eat it?
1: Yes.
0: I would.
1: You know what?
2: I wouldn't.
1: I got an iron stomach. Bring it.
0: Well, but I think the stock is what you're talking about. They just keep adding to the stock.
1: It's never emptied.
0: That is insane.
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1: In his Mr. Romantic way about his relationship with his wife, Carolyn, was love at first sight. 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

0: The most terrifying notification on earth doesn't come from, like, your bank notifying you.
1: Yeah.
0: Apparently, it's LBF's mother.
1: No.
0: Is that what it is?
1: Well, no. We joke that she texts us and just sometimes it's bad news. She's getting better because we point it out and be like, Mom, you need to kind of like couch it like, hey, how are you? Mm. But sometimes it's just like, this happened. You know, so-and-so died or like blah, blah, blah. There's a name for it now.
0: What is it called?
1: It's called the boomer bad news drop.
0: the boomer bad news drop. So she doesn't give you any fluff. It's just, no, boom, someone died.
1: And I feel like my father doesn't either. Like, it's just usually when I will text somebody something bad, I will say, hey, bumped into so-and-so, found out blank, blank, blank, you know, blah, blah, blah, give me a call or something like that.
0: Right. Yeah.
1: But no, just my parents are just shots fired. Like, you know.
0: Like, if somebody died, she would just text you?
1: Yeah.
0: So-and-so died?
1: Yeah, depending, like if they were very old and they were like, and they were not like
0: expected,
1: somebody or like, or even in the news, like, you know. Something terrible. Like, you know, they came. She actually didn't text me about the Memorial Drive shooting because I think she's getting better.
0: Okay.
1: But like, I feel like she's not alone and that it is a sort of an age thing because older relatives send alarming updates with zero context. Like, it's totally normal. Like, no explanation, just emotional chaos delivered straight to your phone. Like, it's like, you know, like... Like, for example, I bet you a lot of people yesterday, did you hear about the shooting?
0: Right.
1: And you're like, what? Like, then you have to make all these calls, you have to text back, and then blah, blah.
0: My older brother does this.
1: Yes.
0: Oh,
1: see?
0: He does. Yeah.
1: It's what I'm talking about.
0: Right.
1: It's like a 20s newsboy screaming on the corner.
0: Yeah. Yeah, he'll do that.
1: It's like the hantavirus. That's a good one for a lot of people right now. I got one of those. Did not from you? Actually from a friend. Like, we should be worried.
0: That's funny.
1: Blah, blah, blah. But yeah, I just feel like...
0: What boomers do before texting
1: to called
0: get this
1: and said, so-and-so died.
0: They called and said, okay.
1: What? Oh my God, did you hear?
0: Yeah.
1: Even that though, like the, oh my God, did you hear, is at least a precursor to the news that's going to be happening.
0: I got to be honest with you. I like it. And I like, and I thought about your mother... as you mentioned this, that she would be better than David, what's his name?
1: Muir
0: in ABC World News Tonight. Because he'll come in, if he needs a fill-in, because he'll do like the first, tonight, we got blah, blah, blah, blah, blah, 15 stories that, you know, are
1: on the one hand, she would be
0: Beverly
1: really
0: Beckham.
1: Good at it because she bounces from one topic to the other in mid-conversation.
0: Sure.
1: It's like watching a hummingbird. You're
0: exactly.
1: What is happening? But on the other hand, she might dig deep into a story and really like look at the camera and be like, how can you be sitting there eating your Franks and beans and not freaking out right now?
0: That's right.
1: Like, so I
0: want
1: know.
0: My news Beverly Beckham style.
1: Okay.
0: I do. That's what I want. Don't fluff me up. Don't pretend everything's fine.
1: Just no, she won't.
0: That's what I'm looking
1: for. She won't.
0: And I'm telling you.
1: Neither will the other boomers.
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0: We got a DM disaster on our Bob and LBF Instagram page from Jana. She and her husband are not getting along for some reason. Jana, thanks for the DM. Good morning.
1: Hey, good morning.
0: All right. So you and the husband have got a little quarrel going on. Let's find out what that's all about. What is it?
1: Maybe I've gotten a little relaxed. I'll admit that about some things lately. But my husband has been calling it lazy, and I find that offensive.
0: Okay.
1: I don't look at myself as lazy. I call it efficiency. That's the way I choose to look at it. Okay. I mean, it's the same difference, right?
0: Oh, is it? Okay.
1: So it started innocently enough. We have a golden retriever. He's amazing. But we've always let him lick the takeout containers before tossing them. Like, why waste perfectly good stuff, you know?
2: Sure.
1: And it's so cute, and he's so happy, and he's literally, like, obsessed. He gets so excited.
3: What's wrong with that?
1: Like, it's adorable. But then, okay, so one night, I'm staring at this crusty pasta bowl, and I'm like, why am I scraping this crusty pasta bowl when we literally have a built-in cleanup crew with our body?
0: I just slid
1: the plate down to him, and he's like going to town. I'm talking like spotless possible,
0: cleaner than
1: I would have done.
0: Okay, well, I'd like to think. Oh, you mean not with your tongue?
1: I mean,
0: okay, got it.
1: No, but I'm just standing there like, amazing. Wow. This is the system now. I don't have to like get irritated while I'm washing dishes.
2: Uh-huh.
1: So fast forward a few weeks and I'm like 100% fully committed, like bowls, plates, like forks, wick rinse after, obviously, but he pre-cleans everything before I put in the dishwasher.
0: Yeah, it's like a pre-rinse situation.
1: We're saving water. We're saving energy.
2: Yeah.
1: And like, I am basically an environmental hero, okay?
0: And and your dog's best friend. Let's be honest. He likes you better. Okay.
1: Obviously. Here's the bad part. My husband walks in one night and he freezes. Like, he just walked upon like a murder scene or something.
0: Oh, come on.
1: And he sees our dog licking a plate that had chicken Alfredo.
2: Delicious on it.
1: Like, it's a 5-star buffet. And he completely loses it. He's like, this is disgusting. This is how people end up on reality shows with no teeth.
0: With no teeth. Okay.
2: Okay, he's got a little
0: dramatic. Jeez.
2: Yeah.
1: And I'm like, I mean, I told him he was being just a little dramatic.
0: Mm-hmm.
1: And he told me that we're turning into trailer trash. Like, maybe trailer trash just works smarter, not harder. So now he won't eat off any dish in our house unless he personally washes it first.
0: We're talking about your husband now, right?
1: Yes.
0: Yeah. Okay, good.
1: I put it in the dishwasher after. Like, he's being ridiculous. And now he's talking about buying separate plates for himself.
0: Wow.
1: Like, what a drama queen. Like, give this man an Oscar because he's so dramatic about it. So now I've got a husband who's grossed out, a dog who thinks he's been promoted to a dishwasher.
0: Okay, so your husband thinks it's gross. I don't know. Let's see what other people, maybe they've had a grosser habit with their pets than that.
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0: letting the dogs do the free rents around the house. Mm. You know what I mean? But it's going in the dishwasher. What's the big deal? Yeah. And as long as the dog's not getting chubby, I don't see what's wrong with a few licky licks, right? Do you?
1: I guess not. Dogs are... Mm. It's a taste.
0: Okay. All right. So we're singing with what's the grossest habit you might have with your pet? We'll start with you. Good morning.
2: Oh, my. I don't have to give my name, right?
0: No. No. Even better. Okay. Go ahead.
2: Okay. Well, my poodle, I mean, 6.5 pounds, and my Pomeranian, same thing. I mean, they're just lovely and delicate. How could they be dirty? I mean, full on practically makeout sessions.
0: What the dogs do?
1: Hmm.
2: Well, no, you got to give them a kiss and blah, blah, blah, and it just happens. I mean, licking a plate, it's not a bad...
0: So you dogs want to make out with you?
2: Well, it's not. I call it that because it sounds cute.
0: Right.
2: Or it sounds erotic. I'm not sure.
0: No, it doesn't sound erotic. No, it doesn't. No, that does not sound erotic.
2: They're teeny. I could put them in my pocket and walk around with them.
0: They just want to give you licky licks, right? I mean, that's all.
2: Well, that sounds dirtier, I think.
0: Does it, LBF? Is that dirtier? Licky licks?
1: I don't know what to do with this situation.
0: That's what we call it our dogs do that.
2: Well, when they do licky licks, but then you see them like licking themselves after and like, I just wish I could. I wish I could,
0: Yeah. All right.
2: It's like, that's all. But enjoy your morning, everybody.
0: You too. Thank you.
2: I'm going home to see Bow Wow and
0: get your licky licks. Yep. Oh, okay. Wow. Take care.
2: All right, folks. I loved it. Thank you.
0: Bye. That's funny. Yeah, because if you see what they do after, after the licky licks, you don't want to get in that game at all.
1: I never, ever want to hear the term licky licks ever again.
0: Well, you can use it in other things, like ice cream. You could say, you know what I mean? Hey, Dave.
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0: 80s, 90s, and more variety.

0: Yeah, we're just concerned here because there's a new number of how little time Americans spend having F-U-N fun.
1: F-U-N.
0: It's bleak.
1: It is. Why the fun sponge has attacked America and it's sucking the life out of us.
0: What's going on here?
1: Yeah, I guess Americans, it's a new study out that says Americans are scheduling their lives so tightly that fun has become a luxury item. And a study says half of people seriously feel deprived of enjoyment. And some can't even remember their last full free day.
0: Gosh.
1: Between money, work, life, chaos, everything. Joy is on the outs.
0: Yeah.
1: I don't know what's going on. Mm. When was the last time you had super fun? Like, no aggravations, no thinking about work, no thinking about bills, no thinking about anything.
0: Yeah, well, beach days, like, that's that kind of day.
1: And like, recently.
0: Recently?
1: Yeah.
0: We had,
1: like, this week.
0: Okay, I had fun Sunday for Mother's Day. We went to, you know, into the city.
1: Yeah.
0: We took the boat ride from Encore over to North End. Had an awesome meal at Tresca. Took the boat ride back. And, that was a lot of fun. My two of my daughters were with
1: Look
0: me.
1: Good
0: show. Yeah, that was a fun day. I chalked that down as a fun day.
1: Fun day.
0: Sure. Going back, I don't know. I mean, I had fun the day before at a birthday party for a one-year-old.
1: Well, you did?
0: I mean, cake smash is fun.
1: Oh. Yeah, wow, and you really know how to have fun because I would not have fun there.
0: No, it was fun. Little jet, you know, watching a one-year-old smash cake.
1: You're
0: is
1: good,
0: fun.
1: Bob, because you have mentioned two things that are fun that don't involve watching TV or being at home or doing, like, you know, sort of that rotting thing.
0: Yeah, don't do that. How about you? When was the last time you had a fun day? I know you'd have. You're always going
1: sure
0: to New
1: I've
0: York
1: had,
0: City.
1: Yeah, I was thinking about New York City. It's like the day that Dave went for a run. I went for a long walk. We went to, like, a karaoke bar. We had a great brunch. Like, it was, like, great. Mm. It was fun from start to finish.
0: Yeah.
1: That was a good day.
0: I was going to have fun today, but I don't think I'm going to.
1: Well, I know because there's something happening today.
0: Yeah.
1: That's fun for you.
0: Well, would have been.
1: If it what?
0: Well, the weather's not going to cooperate. Oh. We were going to go have a nice
1: birthday dinner, Bob. Birthday. Had to mention it.
0: we're going to do that.
1: Yeah. Today's Bob's birthday, by the way.
0: Oh, you don't say.
1: Yeah. Happy birthday.
0: Thanks, Helby.
1: We have fun and surprises for you at 10 o'clock at our Facebook Live because, you know.
0: Is that right?
1: Yeah. Mm-hmm. Well, I mean, don't
0: get too excited.
1: Yeah.
0: Okay,
1: yeah,
0: fine.
2: Lower your expectations.
1: Yeah, is that low.
0: Okay.
1: His eyes got bright. I'm like, uh-oh.
0: No. Bob knows
1: like,
0: better.
1: Yeah, exactly. I was like, pull back. Not that fun.
0: Bob's old enough to know better. Doesn't take much.
1: Yes.
0: So that's the point. Go out, have some fun, make your own fun. Because,
1: make your own fun.
0: Right, that's the idea, because it's not good. You can't have a society of grumpy people walking around.
1: We're sure working on it.
0: You know, that's why the motto of this show is wake the fun up.
1: Wake the fun up.
0: That's pretty good, right?
1: Yeah.
0: You try.
1: Sometimes we let the baby sleep, though.
0: That's okay. As long as we try.
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It's magic.

0: We got a DM disaster this morning from Marcus. He's on the phone with us. Apparently, he had a routine checkup that wasn't anything but routine. Good morning, Marcus.
1: Hey, good morning, guys.
0: Hey, good. Thanks for the DM on our Bob and LBF Instagram page. So what's going on? You had a checkup recently?
1: Yeah, so going for a routine checkup, right? Now, I'm already on edge because I hate doctors, like most guys. Like, I'm the guy who Googles symptoms and convinces himself he's dying before I even park the car.
0: Oh,
1: so,
0: God, yes.
1: I'm sitting there in a stupid paper gown, and, you know, they barely covers anything, feeling exposed. I'm already annoyed. And then the doctor barges in like he's late for a flight.
0: For a flight, okay.
1: So, doesn't even look at me, just goes straight to the sink, head down, aggressively washing his hands. Like, he's scrubbing off a crime. I'm like, okay.
0: Yeah.
1: Without... Without even turning around, he goes, "Great news." Now I'm thinking, what great news? I didn't even tell you what's wrong yet. So I'm like, okay. Then he drops it. You're pregnant.
2: What?
0: Well, congrats, Marcus.
1: Dead silence. Like, I'm sitting there like, what? Like, my brain short-circuited for a second. I'm actually looking around the room. Like, maybe there's a hidden camera. I got punked. Or maybe I'm in the wrong exam room.
0: Right.
1: Like, you know, there's supposed to be some very confused woman sitting where I am. So I go, are you talking to the nurse? Or did my wife tell you something that I really need to know?
0: Right.
1: He slowly turns around, finally makes eye contact, and he pauses and goes, "Wrong person. Oops."
0: Oops.
2: Oh, my God.
0: Jeez.
1: And I'm like, oops? That's not an oops situation. That's a ruin of man, you know, ruin a man's entire life in 5 seconds situation.
0: It could. Like,
1: you know, I'm 43. My wife and I don't want kids. We've never wanted kids.
2: Yeah.
1: But you just casually dropped the biggest bomb of my life while washing your hands like it's nothing.
0: Right.
1: Now my heart's racing. I'm sweating through that stupid paper gown. And instead of apologizing like a normal human, he just moves on like nothing happened. At that point, I'm not even listening anymore. And I'm like thinking to myself, did this guy mix, you know, how badly did he mix up? Like, did he mix up my blood work?
2: Right.
0: Man. I can imagine your blood pressure at this point. Right. Jesus.
1: I'm like, am I about to leave here thinking, you know, that I'm healthy when I've got three diseases and someone else is getting my results?
0: My God.
1: So, yeah, I mean, I walked out of there relieved that I'm not mysteriously pregnant. Thank God.
0: Okay, congrats.
1: Like, also realizing I really need a new doctor, you know, before this guy tells me I've got twins the next time, or, you know, maybe.
2: Yeah, right. Exactly. Yeah.
0: Gosh.
2: Oh, my God.
0: Or when he asks you to bend over, that is not happening there. I don't trust that guy.
1: Yeah, I'd be afraid.
0: Right, right, LBF?
2: Yeah.
0: We got a quack on our hands here.
1: So, you guys, do they have any recommendations of new doctors? Let me know, please.
0: No, that will certainly consider that for you.
2: Bob likes his. He has small hands.
0: Yeah, very, very slim fingers. But anyway, that's, you know, that's my doctor. Wow. Marcus, thanks for the DM. We appreciate you, man. Thank you for DMing us our Bob and LBF Instagram page.
1: Hey, I'm glad you guys listen, and thank God I'm not pregnant.
2: Okay. Oh, yeah. Thank goodness.
0: Oh, Marcus. Okay. You know what? You're not the first when a medical professional has messed up, so let's ask our listeners today. 888-410-1057. What was the worst medical mess-up you've ever experienced?
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0: The doctor was slammed busy, so Marcus was in the room waiting for him, and the doctor just kind of barged in, you know, knock, knock, come in.
1: Yeah, yeah, yeah.
0: Good news, you're pregnant. And Marcus is like, excuse me, doc?
1: Yeah.
0: How'd that happen? Anyway, so the doctor thought he was with a different patient. But
1: yeah. Oh, wrong patient.
0: Temporarily, you know, shocking moment for Marcus. So we asked if you ever, what was your worst medical mishap or mess up that maybe a doctor or someone had with you? We've had a bunch this morning, but let's just take one more. So what was your medical mess up story?
2: So last year I went to the doctor for whiplash of all things. And then with blood work, they told me I had some rare disease called Wilson's disease.
1: Mm-hmm.
2: Which led to me having a whole year of doing tests, going through all kinds of like dietary restrictions and all,
0: God.
2: You know, like manner of foolishness. Turns out it was just like the levels in my blood was high because of damaged tissue from the whiplash. And the doctor was just like, oh, yeah, well, you know, that could happen sometimes. These things are, I'm like,
1: what?
2: You told me I had a, yes, I was like, and I still have bills from the specialist.
1: Oh, I would be like, oh no, sir, no way.
0: Wow.
1: No way.
2: It was intense. I couldn't believe it.
0: How long was it?
1: A year.
0: Oh, that's awful. So this went on for a year and you got medical bills for it.
2: Yes, yes. I had a friend pull strings with her, retired, like, you know, I don't know what his title was, but he was the head of the department and he set me up with someone. And then I got like a special, like I almost got a liver biopsy.
0: Oh my God.
2: Because of this stuff. Yeah. And she did some other tests and she was like, well, you know, I deal with this specialty and your levels don't look like someone who would have this. So I would hold off on the liver biopsy, but that's the only way we would know for sure. And I said, you know, let's wait and do some more tests. Turns out, it wasn't that.
0: Wow. That is crazy.
2: A whole year of restricting my copper intake, a whole year of freaking out my family, like, because then this can have implications for my kids.
1: Oh yeah.
2: My
1: did you sue them?
2: Not yet.
0: Not yet.
1: Call Morgan and Morgan. Yeah.
0: Morgan and Morgan. One of the kids will answer. There's about 20 of them. What's your first name?
2: Negan.
0: Thanks for the call, Negan.
1: Yeah.
0: I'm glad
1: you're okay.
0: You're okay.
1: Jeez.
0: All right,
1: yeah,
0: we'll get Morgan and Morgan's number.
1: Yes.
0: Just hang on, okay?
2: Yeah.
0: All right, take care.
2: And draw me for that money as well.
1: Right.
0: Yes. Thanks for calling, Negan.
2: Okay.
0: Take
2: Bye.
0: Care.
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6: 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It ain't no country club either.

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0: Hey, it's Bob and LBF in the morning with a fun start to your day. 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